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1: 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Yes, in a ma, Deje Sigmen.
2: Deje, can't you see, Orban?
1: See, can I see? Simon Lenge, Gugamsa, think they told the Chubley Lizzy, see what I got to show.
2: That's what you do. Carreton, do Carrelis, eh? What do I?
1: Just a dollar. Oh, Tesha, Chido, Dela, Mitsamalog, Tonan, Cheshire, send you the Chatin, let's go.
2: You don't mean
1: Cesa Taluk, good damn lady. 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
2: Oh, the Tetun, I wish we were. Tainele, can you show?
1: Oh, the Chiran Pagasi, Danny.
2: Tetris, you know,
1: that's an idea.
2: United.
1: Simon and Gugamsa, think they told the Chublin legends about Kazushu, and in Yentuba, Dodger Tawain.
2: Not in Yentuba, Sunam Dodgy.
1: Tirini, Chiloni don't damage Jurule, Tawani bet, say, Kazareta,
2: say, yet.
1: Coke, say, get a soul.
2: Tirini, Penda Junibe, Namga, Jungtu, eh, say, Kanda Sama Yabudu.
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